9 p.m. on a fucking Friday. It's 9 p.m. on a fucking Friday. Get the fuck, fuck, get the fuck. It's 9 p.m. on a fucking Friday. It's 9 p.m. on a fucking Friday. Get the fuck up. We're going to.

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I don't need your words. If you wanna say-

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See you at the bar, you was hardly talking. That's when I knew that your heart was scarring. Friends to lovers need a part to star in. Like, wait, babe, let me ask.

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Max on the mix.

considered as equal if we are ever to receive our true face in this community.

Let me talk to you. Let me talk to you. I just wanna talk to you. I just wanna talk to you. Let me talk to you. Let me talk to you. I just wanna talk to you.

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Max on the mix. Max on the mix.

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2: 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Max on the mix.